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1: As sete
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0: 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Bruno Mars.
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0: 5. Benson Boone.
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0: 4. Alex Warren. BTS.
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0: 2. Olivia Jean.
4: Gonna be the man I need. 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
0: 1. Sabrina Carpenter. As 7 melhores. Jovem Pan.
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4: 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Our colors will fade eventually, so if our time is running out, day after day, we'll make the mundane a masterpiece. Oh my, my, oh my, my love, I take one look at you, you're taking me.

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0: Na Jovem Pan.
2: When your legs don't work like they used to before. And I can't sweep you off of your feet. 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

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Oh my, my, oh my, my love, I take one look at you, you're taking me out.

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0: 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Number 6. 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Number 5. 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Number 3. 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Sabrina Carpenter. One. Lola Young. As sete melhores. 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Number 7.

let's get the party started. See you at the bar, you was hardly talking. That's when I knew that your heart was scarring. Friends to lovers need a part to star in. Like, wait, babe, let me